with fugues taken from J.S. Bach's Well-Tempered Clavier and preludes by Mozart and his contemporaries. You just heard three selections from a recording by the Academy for Ancient Music Berlin that explores Mozart's transcriptions of Bach's music. You can hear the echo of Mozart's work with these transcriptions when you listen to works like the finale of the Jupiter Symphony or the Kyrie section of the Requiem, both of which are built on fugues Mozart crafted after studying Bach's scores. There is a certain dignity in this sonata by Bach. It's the quality of a procession. But with just a recorder and solo violin, it's also modest and unassuming. A simple procession with a lightness that invites us to come along. And it leads, finally, to this gorgeous moment.

gestellt, dass du dich mit Blut verschrieben, dass du dich mit Blut verschrieben.

The preludes Bach crafted on the foundations of chorales are meant to express the meaning of the words of those chorales through purely musical terms. Simon Preston was the organist in three preludes written on Easter hymns, including The Holy Christ is Risen, The Glorious Day Has Come, and Today the Son of God Triumphs. I'm Brian McCreath with the Bach Hour from 99.5 WCRB. And later in the hour, you'll hear more music Bach wrote for Easter in the form of the Cantata No. 31. For now, though, here's a piece written at a time when sacred music was taking a back seat in Bach's work. He was the Kapellmeister for Prince Leopold of Anhalt-Köthen for about 6 years during his early 30s. And it was during those years that he wrote many of the pieces we hear these days in the concert hall, like the suites for solo violin and solo cello and the Brandenburg Concertos. He also wrote what we now call orchestral suites. We're not sure how many he wrote, and only four of them have survived the centuries. Here is the suite number 4 with the Boston Early Music Festival Orchestra and conductor Andrew Parrott here on the Bach Hour.

Ich wandert im finsteren Tal, im finsteren Tal. Fürcht ich kein Unglück. Und ob ich wandert im finsteren Tal, im finsteren Tal. Fürcht ich kein Unglück. Und ob ich wandert im finsteren Tal,

Craig Humber, born in Canada and based in Austria, was the organist in a prelude by Bach on the chorale Komm Heiliger Geist, Herr Gott. That performance took place at St. Peter's Church in Freiburg, Germany, on an instrument created by one of the best-known organ builders of the 18th century, Gottfried Silbermann. You can see pictures of it and learn about its 2007 restoration when you visit us online at classicalwcrb.org. The cantata number 172, Erschallet ihr Lieder, erklinget ihr Saiten, or Ring Forth, O Songs, Resound, You Strings, was written for Pentecost in 1714, but it was revised and performed at least four more times during Bach's lifetime. As a celebration of the descent of the Holy Spirit upon Jesus' disciples, Pentecost is the culmination of the story that begins with Palm Sunday, continues to Easter, and on to Ascension. When Pentecost arrives, the Holy Trinity, Father, Son, and Holy Spirit, is complete. For Bach, that plays out musically by building on threes for Trinity. The piece opens with a fanfare played by three trumpets with drums in a triple meter. And those trumpets form one of the three choirs in the opening chorus, the others being the combined oboes and strings, and the singers of the choir itself. Following the opening chorus, the bass soloist sings Jesus' parting words from the Gospel of John, and then an aria praying for his return, accompanied by an impossibly virtuosic solo trumpet part that happens three times.

The momentum picks up a bit more on the words, "Thereupon will your light burst forth as the red dawn of morning." And finally, a fully charged, vigorous character takes hold on the words, "The glory of the Lord will embrace you." So from those first tentative notes, symbolizing the weakness and sadness of hunger, to that final outburst of strength, Bach takes us through the actual experience of transformation from frailty to health. The recitatives and arias that follow that opening chorus begin by praising the divine for abundance and hoping to follow the example of generosity. An aria for the bass soloist provides that New Testament bookend to the opening chorus, once again reminding believers of the importance of generosity. And an aria for the soprano takes us to that trademark intimacy Bach often builds into his cantatas as the soloist expresses humility and thanks over the accompaniment of two unison recorders.

the exuberant Brandenburg Concerto No. 3 by Bach with Musica Amphion and director Peter Jan Belder. When we refer to Bach's music as timeless, we're saying essentially that it never gets old. The qualities of the music itself are such that when we encounter a new interpretation of that music, it feels like we're hearing it for the very first time. British pianist Benjamin Grosvenor magnifies that effect more than most, with reviewers describing his performances as poetic, brilliant, and exquisite. He chose the Partita No. 4 for his first recording of Bach's music, and you'll hear his bracing interpretation coming up on the Bach Hour. Hello, I'm Brian McCreath. Welcome to the Bach Hour from 99.5 WCRB. Benjamin Grosvenor had just turned 21 when he recorded Bach's Fourth Partita. And if he's like most musicians, his approach to that piece, and really all of Bach's music, will change as he grows. But his approach right now is thrilling and beautiful, as you'll hear later on. Also on the program today is the Cantata No. 96, Herr Christ der Einge Gottessohn, or Lord Christ, Only Son of God. You can find a translation of that piece from Boston's Emmanuel Music at our website, classicalwcrb.org. That's also where you can hear this and past programs again on demand. Again, that's all at classicalwcrb.org. Bach's four surviving orchestral suites are some of his most popular works in our day, and it's tempting to wonder how many more suites the composer wrote that didn't survive the centuries. Here is a rich reimagining of what we know as the Orchestral Suite No. 4, performed by the Brazilian Guitar Quartet here on the Bach Hour.

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0: In der Taufe treu geschworen, singt im Geiste für und für sich im Geist.